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Sterling Fox with you, an hour away from the Sunday edition of the Dave Koz Radio Show at 6. Dave with his Masters Series featuring Herb Alpert this weekend. Music this hour will include Kylie Minogue and Kool & the Gang, and does include this from Mo Lewis. 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

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Up next is Cindy Bradley on trumpet, this one called Massive Transit on the Wave.

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And up next, here are Pieces of a Dream. 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

98.3, there's Jeff Golub, along with Dave Koz, and a bit of a sneak preview of some of the great music coming your way in just a very few minutes on the Sunday edition of the Dave Koz Radio Show. Love the title of that one, too, by the way. That one's called Bada Bing. And, of course, Baker Street from Jerry Rafferty in there as well. Getting us close to the Dave Koz Radio Show, you bet. Here's Chuck Loeb celebrating Happy Hour, which happens to be underway right now on The Wave.

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Well, hey there, and welcome to the Dave Koz Radio Show. That would be me, Dave, and it is great to be here with you, as always, on a weekend. Thank you so much for making us part of it. Well, on this show, we are highlighting yet another artist, an incredible artist who's gone above and beyond mere hit-making, raising the game to a whole new level. Now, that rarefied air of artists who have done that, it's not that many people. Well, this gentleman has certainly done it. He's done a ton to shape popular music between his legendary company, A&M Records, his philanthropic assistance, his contributions to the music charts with the Tijuana Brass, and of course, his own solo records. He sold more than 72 million copies worldwide. He's earned 8 Grammy Awards as well as a Lifetime Achievement Award from the National Academy of Recording Arts and Sciences. The incredible Herb Alpert definitely deserves to be the subject of another installment of our Masters of Music series, and we will do it proudly on this weekend show. We'll hear from several contemporary jazz superstars who were directly influenced by Herb, and we'll hear from Mr. Alpert himself as he reflects on his career that has spanned several decades. He's got some surprising things to share with us, that is for sure.

There's also 2 hours of great music on the way for your weekend, including artists Gerald Albright, Nora Jones, Paul Hardcastle, Grover Washington Jr., Earth, Wind, and Fire. I gotta say, it is the perfect soundtrack for a great weekend. So we'll get this special edition of the Dave Koz Radio Show started already. And speaking of our featured artist, Herb Alpert, he's performed alongside the founder of this group. Here's Bob James and Foreplay with Fortune Teller.

He did have a way of setting the mood, Marvin Gaye, with the classic Sexual Healing. Hey, I'm Dave Koz with something new from saxophonist Marion Meadows. It's called Say What on the Dave Koz Radio Show.

0: Well, he took that one straight to the top of the charts a few years back. Saxophonist LeBron and Green Light. Well, hey again, I'm Dave Koz. Thanks for bringing me along this weekend. This is a special edition of the Dave Koz Radio Show as we salute the legendary Herb Alpert, one of the true masters of music. We'll hear from him next.
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0: 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How easy is it to remember that? Well, this edition of the program is honoring the incredible impact this artist has had on music. Let's add it up now. 28 albums on the charts, 15 gold albums, and 14 platinum albums. Plus, he's sold well over 72 million records. And that's just his stuff. We haven't even gotten to his discovery of other major talents like the Carpenters. Yeah.

0: Young musicians named The Police. I'm talking about one of the masters of contemporary music, Mr. Herb Alpert. While so many people assume he's Hispanic, he grew up in California to parents who were Russian Jews. So where did his love of Latin music come from? I'll let Herb Alpert explain.
1: I guess it's our close proximity to Mexico and Tijuana and just the influence. It's in the air. You know, the Latin population here is huge, and you just hear it and feel it. There's something about it that I take to. I can't tell you why, because my roots are Russian.
0: Yeah.
1: I probably disappointed at some people, but I won the album Passion Dance was the Latin instrumental album of the year, and I received a tremendous, you know, ovation in Florida, and it was very touching for me, because I always had this feeling, well, gee whiz, I hope they don't think I'm trying to steal some of, you know, their natural music. But it was, you know, anything other than that, it was just kind of a nice tribute to me, and I really felt it.
0: Herb, I had the great fortune of seeing you perform with the Latin Jazz All-Stars, and there's no question of your love for Latin music.
1: Yeah, well, you know, Dave, there's nothing like the real thing, baby. Yeah, no, that was a great time for me. I've never had that experience quite like that before, playing with a group of really traditional Latin musicians, because they make music to have fun. You know, whether it sells, it's a whole other issue for them, but it's something that is just, it oozes out of their pores. When we were just rehearsing the group for, you know, about 3 or 4 weeks prior to going out and doing some concerts, I mean, they would laugh and dance and, you know, play, and it was just a great experience for me. And each night before the concert, they'd all get in a circle, including myself, and, you know, we'd pray that people would have a good time and that they could, you know, get down into the well and bring up the best music they could possibly bring up.
0: And he has been doing that for decades. That is the subject of this special Masters edition of the Dave Koz Radio Show, this weekend's true master, Herb Alpert. Here he is with Rise on the Dave Koz Radio Show.

She was nominated for a Grammy for that one, Norah Jones and Chasing Pirates. Mr. Alpert got that set of music started with his number one smash, Rise. Here's some music trivia about him. That song was going to be the theme to the 1980 Summer Olympic Games until President Carter boycotted the U.S. participation in the event. And now, you know, it still became an international smash. Can you imagine if it got the Olympic airplay as well? I'm Dave Cosman. We'll have more of our look at one of the masters of music, Herb Alpert, coming up, as well as music from Gerald Albright and Paul Hardcastle. It's all ahead when the Dave Cosman Radio Show continues for your weekend right after this.

0: desire.
1: I don't know. There's something about his music. Every time you hear it, you know exactly who it is. He just sets up a defining mood every single song. That is, of course, Paul Hardcastle and Desire. And Gerald Albright on saxophone getting things going with a song called Crazy from his G-Stream project that came out a few years back. And I'm Dave Koz playing the music for you. It's the Dave Koz Radio Show, and this weekend we're saluting one of the masters of music on this special edition of the show, Mr. Herb Alpert. Now, Herb has been playing trumpet for decades, from his stint with the USC Trojans marching band in the 1950s to his chart-topping hits of the 60s, 70s, and 80s. He's still going strong, releasing hit records practically every single year. I asked Herb if he still gets inspired by the instrument, the trumpet.
2: Oh, definitely. I started playing when I was 8, and I'm not inspired in terms of, you know, I need to have another hit record. I just, it's like a need of mine. I get so much pleasure out of going in the studio with, young, exciting talent that I look forward to, spending those 2.5, 3 months a year just in there searching for things that make me feel good. And music is a necessity, as you know.
1: 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Let's take a listen to another one of his classics. 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

0: Our featured artist and one of the masters, Mr. Herb Alpert, doing Route 101. 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
0: 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We'll have more with the subject of our Masters of Music series this weekend, Herb Alpert. But right now, here is a real gem from the late, great Grover Washington Jr. It's called I Will Be Here For You on the Dave Koz Radio Show.

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And on Instagram, finally, at my full legal name, David Stephen Koz, with a PH, by the way. All right, we're starting another hour of music for your weekend now. Saxophonist Mindy Hebert, one of my favorites. This one's called Fly.

0: From his 2005 album, Got It Going On, that's guitarist and frontman for the group Special Effects, Kylie Minucci, with a song called The Juice, as we share this special edition of the Dave Koz Radio Show. Thank you so much for being here. I'm Dave, your host, and yep, it is special because we're saluting one of the masters of contemporary music this weekend, Mr. Herb Alpert, who is not only a massive inspiration to me on pretty much every level, but I'm also very proud to say a dear friend. Herb has had a powerful impact on lots of musicians, not just other trumpet players like Rick Braun and Chris Botie, but guys like keyboardist Jeff Lorber. In fact, it was one of Herb's songs that inspired Jeff Lorber to become a musician in the first place.
1: It's funny you should mention that. I mean, I can tell you the first record that I ever bought, and that was The Lonely Bull by Herb Alpert. And that, I think, I don't know, it was probably 8 or 9 or something like that. It was a single. That's ironic that that's the case because, you know, we're good friends and we've worked together quite a bit.
0: Jeff Lorber started producing hit albums for Mr. Alpert in the 90s, and that has continued to this day. Here is keyboardist Jeff Lorber together with Herb Alpert and a remake of the old Tijuana Brass hit called Slick on the Dave Koz Radio Show.

0: really nice piccolo bass work there from bassist Brian Bromberg. He's a master of that instrument. Wow. Title track to his album, Thicker Than Water. And the subject of our Masters of Music series this weekend, Herb Alpert on trumpet together with Jeff Lorber and an updated version of the Tijuana Brass hit of 1968 called Slick, produced by Jeff Lorber. Well, this is Dave Koz and our special Masters of Music edition of the program, Saluting Herb Alpert. We'll continue along with music from Rick Braun and Earth, Wind & Fire. We're coming right back for more of the Dave Koz Radio Show. Stay close.
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0: Welcome back to the Dave Koz Radio Show, and thanks for being here this weekend. And we've been taking a look this weekend at the extraordinary career of one of the masters of today's music, Mr. Herb Alpert. And among so many other things in his life, he had decades of musical success, both as an artist and as a label owner. Along with his partner Jerry Moss, they formed A&M Records and turned a Hollywood garage operation into one of the most successful independent record labels in music history. But I wanted to find out what made Herb want to get into that side of the business in the first place. And here's what Herb told me.
5: Before A&M, I was recording for a major record company. And I wasn't crazy about the way they were treating me. I was a number when I was recording. I was 876585 or whatever it was.
0: Yeah.
5: Take two. You know, I had this experience going into the control room and listening to a playback. And I thought it was pretty good, but I thought it needed a little bit more bass. You know, so I went over to the console and I lifted the bass track. And the engineer slapped my hand. He said, "Don't ever touch that again. This is a union house and blah, blah, blah." And I filed all that away. And when it came time to start A&M Records with Jerry Moss, you know, I remember the things I didn't want to have happen in a record company. I wanted the artist to be first. I mean, my initial thought when that happened to me at that company was like, wow, shouldn't the artist be on top of the heap here? Isn't that what you're supposed to make feel real comfortable? And, you know, I wasn't comfortable.
0: Mm-hmm.
5: At one point, I embedded this huge crystal into Studio B. It was right in the wall. And I remember, you know, seeing some artists standing in front of this crystal. It was like they were standing in front of the Wailing Wall, you know, and they were like davening and probably praying for a hit record or whatever they were praying for. But it was a beautiful sight. But we tried to make it really cozy and comfortable and real. All artists are insecure. You know, you can count me in that group as well.
0: Sure.
5: We're all insecure to some degree, and we want to be, you know, cuddled just a little bit. And you walk into a studio, and if it doesn't feel open and welcoming, you don't feel like you're going to be recording at your best. So I wanted to make it where the artist would be in that studio and be able to just, do whatever they had to do in the most comfortable way.
0: Well, I want to thank you not only for doing that for the musicians, but also for the listeners, too, because comfortable musicians and people who are allowed to create in that very free way, they make better music. So you created such an environment with that label. Thank you so much, Herb. We're going to listen to the Grammy-winning album, Steppin' Out, something from that album from a few years back. It's Puttin' on the Ritz from our very special in-studio guest, one of the masters in music, Herb Alpert, on the Dave Koz Radio Show.

0: don't you hear me? Rona, won't you hear me? Rona, won't you hear me?
1: Another great band with a sweet horn section, Earth, Wind, and Fire, with That's the Way of the World. And it was the artist we've been featuring in this Masters edition of the Dave Koz Radio Show, Mr. Herb Alpert, with Putting on the Ritz from his Grammy-winning album for Best Pop Instrumental Performance, Steppin' Out. And that happened in 2014. More with Herb Alpert coming up when the Dave Koz Radio Show comes right back.
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1: You have found the Dave Koz Radio Show. I hope you're having a wonderful weekend, and thank you so much for celebrating your weekend with us. We're saluting the incredible impact of one of the masters in all of music this weekend, the incomparable Herb Alpert. As a kid, Rick Braun learned the trumpet by playing along to Herb's records, and he repaid that favor with a song called Tijuana Dance from his album of a couple years back, a hit song that honors the man behind the Tijuana Brass.
3: Well, I wanted it to be, and it is a tribute to Herb, because when I was a kid learning to play trumpet, I don't know how many times my mom paraded me out in front of her friends and mine to play along with one of Herb's records. I mean, Whipped Cream and, you know, all of those great songs, and The Lonely Bull. I could play along with all of those when I was a kid. And one of the very first shows that I went to as a young trumpet player was Herb Alpert live at the Allentown Fairgrounds. It was a fantastic experience, because here's a trumpet player who was a pop star. All of Herb's music was a big influence, and I'm grateful for that, and happy that I was able to, you know, write a song and as a tribute to him.
1: Well, let's take a listen to that song, Tijuana Dance, from his All It Takes CD. Here's Rick Braun with a tip of the hat to Herb Alpert on the Dave Koz Radio Show.

0: Sleeping. Great song. And before that, Rick Braun with his tribute to Herb Alpert, Tijuana Dance. I'm Dave Koz, and Herb is the subject of this edition, the special edition of the Dave Koz Radio Show, The Masters. And he is certainly one of the masters indeed. Herb, I did want to talk to you about all the wonderful things that you're doing with the Herb Alpert Foundation. For those who don't know, you sponsor countless educational and arts-oriented programs for young people all across the United States to help support their creativity and help foster their special talents. Tell us a little bit about how it all started for you. What got you involved with making this foundation?
1: And I always felt that, you know, if a kid has the opportunity to rub elbows with some creative form of activity in early stages, when they're very young, to, you know, pick up an instrument, write poetry, dance, go into acting, whatever, you know, gets you going, I think you get to discover your own uniqueness.
0: Sure.
1: And then if you can feel good about your own uniqueness, you might be able to appreciate the uniqueness in others, and I think that's a win-win. There's a donation Lonnie and I made to Community College here in Los Angeles, LACC, and it's the most response I've ever had from anything that I've ever done, because we started the foundation in the early 80s. What it did was it gave kids that were financially challenged a chance to go to a world-class university, city college, and get their feet going, you know, get to see whether they can take it the rest of the way by themselves. But it gives them the opportunity to do something that, you know, they wouldn't have normally been able to do. And this donation that we gave to City College, it's not sexy. It's not like we're donating to Harvard or Yale or UCLA or SC. It's just one of those things that helps the average kid. And it just seemed to mean a heck of a lot to a lot of people. And very proud that I'm able to do that.
0: And that is just a small sample of what you've been able to accomplish with this fantastic foundation. I just want to say thank you for all the incredible work that you and the organization do. If you'd like more information on the Herb Alpert Foundation or find out how you can get more involved, you can go to their website, which is theherbalpertfoundation.org. You know, one of the ways you can tell a master is by the timeless quality of their music. The Grammy-nominated project Human Nature is certainly no exception. You've always had this special knack for taking popular songs and making them your own, and you usually end up turning them into hits of your own. It's amazing.
1: Well, that's what I've always tried to do that, Dave. You know, I mean, to take a song that's familiar with people and to play the same thing that they've heard over and over again is not a challenge. So I've always tried to take a song that's familiar and do it in a unique way. When I heard that song, I always liked that melody, and I was trying to find a way to present it in a way that would be fun for me to play. And I felt if it's fun for me to play, it's going to be fun to listen to. So I guess it satisfied a lot of people. And in fact, I even got a call from John Bettis, you know, who wrote the lyric to that song. Got a beautiful note from him thanking me because he appreciated it too.
0: Well, let's take a listen to it. We got now the title track from Herb Alpert's project, Human Nature. It's from our very special in-studio guest, the one and only Herb Alpert on the Dave.

0: absolutely love it. Herb Alpert and the Grammy-nominated Human Nature. Herb, I can't tell you how great it is to have you here on the show again. Can't thank you enough. You are one of my heroes, one of my main mentors in all of life, not just in music. Thank you for the decades of inspiration and for all the great work that you do and for the human being that you are. Thanks so much, buddy.
1: Thanks, Dave. It's a delight always talking to you and always seeing you so much. Good luck.
0: You are the best. Thanks, buddy. To get more information about Herb, you can head to his website, herbalpert.com. 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
0: Well, time to wrap up the program for this go-around. A big thank you again to our featured artist, the one and only, the legend, the icon, the hero, Herb Alpert, truly one of the masters of music. His Tijuana Brass and Other Delights tour is still going strong, selling out concert halls wherever they go. So if you see it advertised, get your tickets quick. At 91 years young, his musical and artistic influence continues and will do so for many generations to come. He is absolutely a cherished treasure of the United States and the world. Long live Herb Alpert. Next time, it's a Labor Day weekend encore edition of our sit-down with guitar great George Benson, so I hope you'll include us in your holiday plans for that. 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So until we're together again next weekend, this is your buddy Dave. Wrapping up this special edition of the Dave Koz Radio Show. 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

Wave 98.3, Michael Massaro on sax and a fun song called New World, and the latest from Steven Sanchez with Love, Love, Love. Welcome back. It's Sterling Fox with you on this Sunday evening. Hope you enjoyed the Sunday edition of the Dave Koz Radio Show and his tribute to Herb Alpert. And don't forget Herb and the Tijuana Brass coming to Vancouver at the Chan Center. It'll be on October 23rd. Not too long from now, as a matter of fact, going to be a great show. Music from Marvin Gaye.

0: 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It is children like Irina that inspire Face the Future Foundation, whose charitable medical teams travel the world, performing facial reconstructive surgeries in the poorest places on Earth. 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

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Wave 98.3 till you come to me. Great song from Spencer Day for your Sunday evening. I'm Sterling Fox, and here's a little bit of dessert left over from the Dave Koz radio show. This is Dave and a really sweet song. This is called The Closer We Get. 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

Wave 98.3, a couple of great sax players for your Sunday evening. That one from Warren Hill and a song called You Are the One. And we began that set a couple of tunes ago with Dave Cozzen, The Closer We Get. And in between those two wonderful sax players, a great 70s memory from Kool & the Gang with Too Hot. And right now, a couple of horn players working together. This is Will Downing and Najee together on Catch a Feeling on the Wave.

Wave 98.3, Michael Casehammer, Vancouver Island's own, and everybody catches love sometime. Moving and shaking, that was sax player Vincent Ngala in there as well. And up next, this is Lindsay Webster and a song about a love before on the Wave.

Wave 98.3. Her name is Alicia Biro, and she's from Vancouver Island. And boy, she is a performer to watch. She's just coming into the business, and she is already wonderful. That song called Just Wait a Minute. And Man I Need from Olivia Dean starting the hour off. And up next is Eric Clapton and One Woman on the Wave.

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Shortwave 98.3, that is BWB reimagining the Young Rascals way back to the 60s for the original version of Groovin'. That's a very contemporary and very well done reimagination of a fine song. Here's North of Soul and Party Down.

The Wave is your companion from sunrise to sunset. West Coast living, one song at a time. 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

Wave 98.3, that is the Clayton Scott Group from a couple of summers ago now, and a fun song called Zack Attack. Also in there, Kiali Minucci and Special Effects combining on a song called Been So Long and Party Down. 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

Wave 98.3, the pleasantly crazed Monkey House, and a fun tune called Good to Live, along with Midnight in Paris. That was Johnny Brent. And of course, Paris these days getting all tuned up for a series of big, big shows from Celine Dion in September. People literally planning to fly in from all over the globe. She hasn't performed in quite some time, and she's an enormously globally popular performer. And Paris is going to just be buzzing while she's in town with all of her fans from around the world. Here's Jesse J, and listen to the groove on the wave.

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Hey, this is Canadian guitarist and songwriter Rob Tardick with a new release from my album Perspective. It's a song called I'm Okay and features my great friend Gabriel Mark Hasselbach from Vancouver. It's a song that, well, Gabriel was added just kind of last minute. I had the idea to add some horns and his name popped up from our recent and past collaborations and it just worked out in the last minute of things. So here we are. Hope you enjoy it right here on Wave 98.3. I'm Okay.

We've 98.3 Rob Tardick and Gabriel Mark Hasselbeck combining on I'm Okay. And thanks to Rob for taking a few extra seconds to record that special intro for his new tune for his friends here in Vancouver, which obviously includes Gabriel Mark Hasselbeck. It's Eddie Bullen with Esplanado and Fallen. Alicia Keys starting off another hour of great music. And right now, here's another wonderful reimagination of a song you'll recognize in a heartbeat. This is Amy Skye's twist on Wicked Game on the way.

Wave 98.3, that is Julian Vaughn in a fun tune called On Your Feet. And well, as long as you're up there, you might as well stay with the Sonic Boom coming your way, courtesy of Darren Ron on the Wave.

Vancouver's coolest vibe, Wave 98.3 and Sean Jones and Love Will. Really nice song for your Sunday. Also in there, a nice reimagination of the old Ace hit, How Long, from Django. And that was a sonic boom that began that set with Darren Ron and Jonathan Fritzen. I'm Sterling Fox. Here's another great Canadian sax player. This is Michael Massaro and Love in Motion on Wave 98.3.

Wave 98.3. Enjoy playing that song a whole lot, having played more than a few songs on the radio over the years. And that's Gavin Hope and a song called Every Song on the Radio. And Cindy Bradley on trumpet in there, too, with a fun tune called Strollin'. From New York City, here's J.J. Sanseverino on guitar, urging us all to let it go on the wave.

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Wave 98.3, Warren Hill and La Dolce Vita, along with Billie Jean, Michael Jackson's huge hit song from back in the 70s. I'm Sterling Fox, and this is Gary Beals. On this last weekend of August, this song resonates even more profoundly. This one's called Summer Nights on the Wave.

98.3, a couple of guys working hard to discover the secrets of your heart, Slim Man and Mark Antoine, to be specific. Not a lot of results, but the effort itself is just oh so much fun. Here's 480 East. This is Roll On the Wave.

Wave 98.3, I always imagine the foothills between Calgary and Banff when I hear that song. That's called Rolling Hills by a guy named Dave Dunlop, and it's a really cool tune. Sade, Nothing Can Come Between Us, and 480 East with Roll On for your Sunday night. I'm Sterling Fox, and here's a great memory from a band that originated right here in Vancouver and is still going in one form or another. This is Blue Collar.

Wave 98.3. She was here just a few weeks ago out at the New Arch at the PNE. That's Feist and One Evening, along with Bountiful, new music from Kayla Waters in there for your Sunday. Well, my one evening of the week is, expired. I'm done. And Gary James will be here tomorrow right through Friday. Gary in the night, 6 to midnight, weeknights here on Wave 98.3. And just wait till you hear Gary say Vancouver's coolest vibe. We all wish we could do it that well. Leaving you with Peter White on guitar and his reinterpretation of a fabulous old Junior Walker in the All-Stars tune, What Does It Take? 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

0: Yeah. Are you sure that love is even better than shopping?
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0: Oh, come on, come on. 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

Welcome to Monday. That was Eddie Bullen on The Wave. I'm TJ. And wow, there are already lineups this morning outside Canada Place for day one of the Aritzia Warehouse sale. It's actually not even open to the public yet. This is just friends and family day, but I think that sort of sets the stage, eh? The Aritzia Warehouse sale, an annual to-do around here. And this morning, they've got some traffic cameras on there. They've kind of turned them around at Canada Place so we can take a view. At least a dozen people have been there since last night. Camping chairs, sleeping blankets. And the appetite, of course, for this sale is so big because, well, I mean, Aritzia is just cool, but also because in the past there have been deals up to 90% off retail, you know, for clothes and accessories. So people get a little wild. Little buck wild. I imagine this lineup too is going to get pretty beefy throughout the day as regular shoppers show up early for tomorrow's first public opening. That's a way to spend a few hours, hey? Someone this morning even has a tent set up in the lineup. That's hardcore. And hey, it's Wave 98.3. Thanks so much for hanging out this morning. Here's Gary Wright, Love is Alive. Cheers to your Monday. Let's go.

Well, what do we have here? Our wave weather forecast for a brand new week. Shall we unpack a little? I'm TJ. So it's going to be a mix of sun and cloud today, leaning on the cloudier side through the afternoon. Real range of temperatures here. So if you're at the water, bit of a breeze with a high of just 21. But if you're inland, the humidity's back and it could feel as warm as 28. Keeping an eye on things involving, you know, a chance of showers. It's going to get pretty significant by the time we get later into Tuesday, especially Wednesday. And then we'll be back to sun and cloud for Thursday. Just overall, temperature-wise this week, other than today when it's going to be a bit muggy, looks like we're going to max out at 21 degrees. Wow. Right now at 555 West Georgia, partly cloudy and 13 with the emotions. 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

Do we love some fresh meat around here? Fresh meat. How about a brand new tune? It's Wave 98.3 with your girl TJ, and just recently added to our song library. A little earlier this month, that was Ollie Silk featuring Jeff Ryan with Yes Sir. And we're sitting at a partly cloudy sky and 13 degrees. I don't know if you got up to any trouble or fun over the weekend, but maybe if you were listening to The Wave, you got yourself updated on an upcoming event that we'd love to see you at. We've announced the sneak preview of the documentary film Smooth World. This is featuring iconic saxophone player and not only Wave artist, but the host of the Dave Cause radio show Weekends. Dave Cause is behind this Smooth World doc, and it's going to be a sneak preview September the 27th at Blue Frog Studios, just a super intimate space down in beautiful White Rock. That's coming up on the afternoon of Sunday, September the 27th. So maybe that's going to perk your interest. Dave Cause is actually going to be on scene. He's going to play a few sax tunes for us as well. This is, I haven't seen it yet, but it's a pretty cool documentary that's featuring a bunch of other Wave artists from the smooth jazz world, contemporary jazz, if you want to get a little bit more on point with it. Norman Brown, Mindy Hebert, Vincent Angala, one of my faves, Alexander Zonchek. We hear his flute on the Wave often. Would you like to get more ticket information? Head to our website. We've got you all hooked up there at wave983.fm. And we look forward to seeing you Sunday, September the 27th at Blue Frog for a sneak preview of the documentary film Smooth World, featuring Dave Cause.

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1: So there's a notably high number of out-of-control wildfires in our province this morning. This and more making waves on the West Coast. And I was just taking a look at the dashboard from BC Wildfire Service. So out of 200 wildfires right now, province-wide, at least 80 of them are out of control. And as someone who does monitor that dashboard, you know, kind of day to day, I can say most of this season, it's been around 40 to 50 out of control fires at any given time. So this is, yeah, it's notable. There are now, though, only two fires of note, and they've been around for a while. One in the Fraser Canyon and another near Cache Creek. Making waves internationally, Donald Trump is, I don't know, what do we want to say, like quadrupling down on his message that Canada is America's worst trade abuser. Yesterday, he also said that the U.S. doesn't need anything from us, doesn't need anything from Canada, when in fact, industry experts say they very much need things. One thing that's getting thrown around a lot is like potash, right? The U.S. imports 85% of its potash from Canada, and there are calls for us to leverage that more in the ongoing trade war. In sports, love this story. So congratulations are in order. Our national women's indoor volleyball team has qualified for the summer games in LA. We haven't qualified in this event since the Atlanta games. And finally, I don't know if you heard about Gladys Knight over the weekend, but she says after a lot of soul searching, she's decided to enter the next phase of her life. So for Gladys, this means that we're not going to not ever see her perform again, but this announcement does mean that she's going to be taking more time with her grandbabies. There were videos recently of Gladys Knight looking pretty confused on stage and at times even letting her backup singers lead. Gladys Knight is 82 years old and we'll keep an eye on her. And finally, our wave weather forecast. We get a mix of sun and cloud today, a little cloudier this afternoon. Inland, it could feel as warm as 28 with the humidity, but we'll keep it tame at the water with a high of just 21. Right now at 555 West Georgia, 13 degrees with Daft Punk on the way.
2: 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What keeps the planet

0: 3 for our Monday. That was Adam Holly with Julian Vaughn. Right on, right on. That's the name of the song, but also right on, right on, right? Thanks, TJ. Do you have plans in Mexico anytime soon? Just want to give you guys the heads up on what went down over the weekend. Yesterday, actually, a hurricane has formed over the Pacific. They're calling her Hurricane Karina. And here's what will likely come from this one. Basically, over the next few days, dangerous waves and rip currents, specifically along the coast of beautiful southwest Mexico and also the tip of the Baja. Travelers to and in Mexico are asked to keep an eye on the weather forecast and listen to officials. Have you ever been down to the tip of the Baja or even anywhere along the Baja? I've done a lot of travel, and one spot that I really enjoyed was like all the sand dunes along the Baja. So you can actually get into sort of your, if you're willing to get a little remote, you can camp on the dunes. You can enjoy just, I guess, private time away from resorts if that's your thing. If resorts are more your thing, well, there's plenty of them waiting for you, but so is this storm. So Hurricane Karina forming yesterday in the Pacific Ocean. It's getting like intensifying pretty quickly here. So again, keep in touch with that forecast and I'll keep you updated if you have plans in southwest Mexico or that beautiful tip of the Baja. Yeah, that storm is expected to get much stronger over the coming days. 612 on the coast and John Mayer on the other side.
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In Vancouver, you're never far from the ocean. And you're always close to us. 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

That was Ian Thomas on the Wave with Pilot, John Mayer before that. And over the weekend, he had a really cool performance in front of a lot of his own fans, but it was within just a few days of the announcement that Dolly Parton had passed. So John Mayer hopped on his guitar and gave everybody a pretty cool rendition of I Will Always Love You, so a Dolly Parton tribute. I just want you to hear a bit of that. Audience doesn't know what's coming yet.

And of course, John Mayer's tribute, by far not the only one. Dolly Parton was 80 years old, and she passed away last week after a short battle with cancer. And also, another tribute that's sort of brewing here this morning is that the governor of Tennessee has proposed changing the name of Nashville's International Airport, Nashville International Airport, to honor Dolly, like Dolly Parton Airport. Something tells me it's going to happen because already more than 150,000 people have signed an online petition.

That was Rick Emmett on Wave 98.3, Vancouver's coolest vibe. And on our Monday, here's what's making waves in our city. A BC by-election. All right, things are heating up right now. So the riding of Abbotsford Mission, this is the riding that the new and infamous leader of the BC Conservative Party is running, Carolyn Findlay, facing an increasing number of rivals, including former NDP Agriculture Minister Pam Alexis and a new candidate who's just slipped in from the Centre BC Party. That vote's coming up on September the 26th. And just in case you missed it, Carolyn Findlay's become, I'll say, increasingly infamous over accusations of ethical and professional misconduct. She's calling the whole thing a smear campaign. Meanwhile, from both sides of the border, Indigenous leaders are condemning Trump's executive order to rename Lake Ontario to Lake America. You may have seen it online. Google Maps has changed it, but not in Canada, just in the U.S. We'll see where this goes, but Indigenous leaders are calling it a racist move from a president who's trying to eradicate Indigenous history in North America. Ouch. The name Lake Ontario, by the way, comes from a Wendat word meaning the lake is big, the lake is beautiful. In sports, kind of a quiet week around here, but on the weekend, we got the Caps playing BC Place, late evening game on the weekend against St. Louis. And also making waves in our city, it's the final week for the PNE, so have fun. Close today. Don't rock up. Don't say I didn't warn you. But the rest of the week, of course, jam-packed, including performances on the Arch with the Summer Night Concert Series. Earth, Wind & Fire, Sarah McLachlan still on deck. And finally, our wave weather forecast. It's going to be a mix of sun and cloud today with a high of 21 at the water. A little cloudier this afternoon, but watch out for the humidity, even though if it's just, you know, a little cooler at 21 at the water, it could feel as warm as 28 if you're inland. Right now at 555 West Georgia, 13 degrees with Sarah Bareilles and Brandy Carlisle. Happy Monday. Gosh, this song is so beautiful, eh? Give me

He's a Grammy-winning singer, songwriter, and composer. That was Michael Monty on The Wave with Triangles. Just an absolute bop. I was pretty pumped to slip that one on for us this morning. I'm TJ on The Wave, and it's 6:39. If you're hitting the road soon, here's what's up. So no major stalls or accidents yet. I'll keep an eye out. But on BC Ferries, we're kicking things off with actually a 2-3 sailing wait from Tawasin to Swords Bay, one sailing wait from Duke Point to Duke Point. And then on transit, this is probably the bulk of what's wrong right now. So sorry to say there are delays this morning on the Millennium Line. This is because of a stalled train somewhere between Holdem and Spurling. Do take care and keep me updated for things on the roads. Maybe a problem in your neighborhood. I love texting with you guys during the show, but it's not just about traffic. I don't, maybe let me know, like, what are you wearing? Oh, wait, I made it weird again. You can tell me what you're wearing if you want. 604-909-9980.

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0: And this past weekend at the PNE, just got a shout out, Cynthia Erivo, for blessing Vancouver with just an incredibly powerful show. I mentioned last week that a friend of mine said, hey, I got some tickets, TJ, you should come with me. And I went, they're so expensive. Like the tickets that she had, I think they were like $150. And I know we're dropping money like that on concerts, but I thought, oh, and now I'm regretting it. She put on an incredible show. Man, she's a tiny little woman with respect, but a huge, huge voice. And also, too, I mean, earlier this hour, I shared a small tribute that John Mayer did on stage over the weekend, doing a rendition of I Will Love You, I Will Always Love You. Cynthia Erivo also did a Dolly Parton tribute. Dolly, may she rest in peace. Here's a little of Cynthia's version.
2: I think of you whenever you step on.
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3: Yes.

You know, I was thinking just now about saying, oh, she probably didn't practice, but honestly, we've all practiced that song. In the shower, with friends, in the car. Usually the Whitney version, but man, we know Dolly's at the heart of that and her version too. Man, love all those tributes over the weekend. Dolly Parton, 80 years old.

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1: Creeping up on 7 o'clock this morning, here's what's making waves on the West Coast. So there's a notably high number of out-of-control wildfires burning in our province this morning. I went to the dashboard for BC Wildfire Service. At least 80 of them are out of control, 200 province-wide. And this is definitely more than we're normally seeing. I'm sure BC Wildfire Service is all over this, but we're going to need to do our own part as well. Remember, if you see a wildfire, call *5555. Meanwhile, making waves internationally, Donald Trump is just, I was going to say doubling, but quadrupling down on his message that Canada is America's worst trade abuser. Yesterday, he said again that the U.S. doesn't need anything from us, when in fact, industry experts say they very much need things from us. For example, potash. The U.S. imports 85% of its potash from Canada, and there are calls for us to start leveraging that more in the ongoing trade war. In sports, gotta congratulate our national women's indoor volleyball team. They've qualified for the summer games in 2028 down in LA. And then finally, all right, I'm gonna ditch this music because this is kind of from the heart here. I don't know if you heard about Gladys Knight. She's okay. She's alive. She's killing it. She's 82 years old. She was still on stage up until recently, but she says after a lot of soul searching, Gladys Knight says she's decided to ease into the next phase of her life. This doesn't mean we're not going to see her perform again, but it does mean that she's going to spend more time with her grandbabies. There were some recent videos, and maybe you saw them, of Gladys looking pretty confused on stage and at times seeming like she didn't know what she was doing on the stage and then letting her backup singers lead. She's with it enough to make the announcement, though, so it's great to hear from Gladys and know that she's going to spend some more time, yeah, with her grandbabies. Gladys Knight, 82 years old. And finally, our wave weather forecast. I'll keep it simple. Sun and cloud today with highs between 21 and 25. A little chilly right now at 555 West Georgia, just 13 degrees.

0: So if you're around last hour, I told you about SkyTrain problems, Millennium Line delays from a stalled train. Forget about it. Just forget about it. TransLink says they've restored service and it shouldn't take too much longer before things are operating normally on your Millennium Line. Canada Line and Expo are fine. Hey, it's 7:09. I'm TJ, and I was taking a look at our calendar this week for sporting events. And for the major teams, it looks like the Caps are coming up on Saturday, but we're going to have to wait a wee bit longer for the Lions. They are going to be back in town, though, on September the 12th, that beautiful BC place, which was absolutely bopping over the weekend. Noah Kahn on Friday, then we had Guns N' Roses on Saturday. But September the 12th, it's all BC Lions action. And on our website this week, we've actually got a chance for you to score some tickets. And one of you is going to actually take home an official BC Lions jersey. And it's signed by number 12 quarterback Nathan Rourke. Get on it. Those tickets and the chance at the jersey are available now on our contest page. 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

so it's only the friends and family day, but there's already lineups outside Canada Place for the Aritzia warehouse sale. It's that time of the year. It's kind of like Christmas for retail shoppers, honestly. They have sales between, discounts between 50 and 90% off. So if you're looking for a deal, go get in line right now. I haven't seen, actually, there's a camera down there. They've sort of turned it around at Canada Place so you can see where people are lining up. And yeah, when they started lining up yesterday, you knew, okay, those are the friends and the families. They're going to be getting in this morning. And then at some point today, we're going to see that lineup get beefier and beefier and beefier as we prepare for the actual full public day tomorrow. If you're wondering what's so like, why people get so hot and bothered about Aritzia, I got my grad dress back in the 90s from Aritzia. So it's special to me.

you know when you're coming northbound off the Alex Fraser Bridge and you're like, am I going to go to Queensboro or Richmond? Well, right in that spot, there's a stall this morning, so make sure you know what your plans are. It's in the left-hand lane. 727. This morning's headlines are coming up next. I'll let you know why BC politics are getting a little more dramatic this morning. That's next on The Wave.

Well, this is sexy. A BC by-election heating up in the Abbotsford Mission riding. Shall we unpack? This and more, making waves on the West Coast. I'm TJ, and here we go. So the riding in Abbotsford Mission is the riding that newish leader of the BC Conservative Party, Carrie Lynn Findlay, is running in. And she's facing an increasing number of rivals, including former NDP Agriculture Minister Pam Alexis and a new candidate who just entered from the Centre BC Party. Now, the vote is September the 26th. And just in case you missed it, Carrie Lynn Findlay's becoming increasingly infamous the last few weeks as she faces accusations of ethical and professional misconduct. She says it's all just part of a smear campaign. From both sides of the border, here's what else is making waves here. Indigenous leaders are condemning Trump's renaming of Lake Ontario to Lake America. It's being called a racist move from a president who's trying to eradicate Indigenous history in North America. The name Lake Ontario, by the way, in case you've missed this conversation, it comes from a Wendat word that means the lake is big, the lake is beautiful. In sports, quiet week here, but on the weekend, the Caps are playing BC Place. It's a 7:30 game against St. Louis. Also making waves in our city, it's the final week for the PNE. Now, it's closed today, but I will flag the rest of the week is absolutely jam-packed with super dogs, greasy food, and great music. And finally, our wave weather forecast for this brand new day, Monday, August the 31st. Ooh, we'll be cracking into September tomorrow. It's going to be a mix of sun and cloud today, between highs between 21 and 25, and mainly cloudy with a chance of showers tomorrow. Right now at 5:55 West Georgia, 14 degrees with Sade and the sweetest taboo. We know it, we love it.

That was Tom Rotella's Look But Don't Touch. And Sade before that on the wave. There's a really famous photographer who's, I'm not going to say he's starting a war with Sade because she's so, you know, reserved and to herself. I don't think she'll respond. But this photographer who has taken iconic images of people like Elton John, Jimi Hendrix, Annie Lennox. His name is Jared Mankiewicz. Maybe you know him. Maybe you love his work. But in a new retrospective on his life, I guess he's just turning 80 or something like that, close to it anyway. He says that Sade, during her portrait studio session, was really unfriendly. And whenever I hear someone saying that about someone, especially someone we know and love so much, I just want to defend them, especially when they're a woman. And one thing we know about Sade is that she's very private and reserved in public. So maybe that felt like a public space for her and she was just doing what she does. I have a friend who can be a real a real dink in public, but she's sweet in private. I don't think that's Sade, but there's people.

0: my.
1: So the Little Mountain Little League team is back from the Little League World Series down in Pennsylvania. And this morning, I was about to use the language, they're being paraded around local morning shows on TV and radio. I didn't extend an invitation here because I respect them and don't want them to have to get up that early. They're just little ones, but man, are they some great ball players, and they made it farther than any Canadian team has made it in the Little League World Series in years. Unfortunately, they got knocked out sort of quarterfinal-ish zone by Japan, who did ultimately go on to win this year's Little League World Series. And speaking of baseball, too, the Vancouver Canadians have wrapped up their homestands at Nat Bailey for another season. If you missed it this year, on Tuesdays, they sold hot dogs for 75 cents to celebrate their 75th anniversary. Snooze, you lose. Now we'll be paying $40 for a hot dog.

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1: Are you ready to vote? Here's what's making waves on the West Coast, and specifically on the North Shore today. There's a federal by-election. It's for North Vancouver Capilano, and the riding is choosing a new MP after the former Liberal MP, Jonathan Wilkinson, stepped down. Polls have shown, I was just looking into this, the big things that are top of mind for North Vancouver voters seem to be housing and traffic congestion. What do you know? Polling stations are open until 7 o'clock. Making waves internationally this morning, Donald Trump is just continuing with this message that Canada is America's worst trade abuser. There's really no evidence of that, but he's still banging on about it. Yesterday, he also said again that the U.S. doesn't need anything from us, when in fact, industry experts say they need a lot of things from us, especially potash. The U.S. imports 85% of its potash from Canada, and there are calls for us to leverage that more in the trade war. In sports, congratulations to Canada's women's indoor volleyball team. They've qualified for the Summer Games in 2028. We have not qualified in that event, the indoor volleyball women's, since the Summer Games in Atlanta back in 1996. And finally, our wave weather forecast for Monday, August the 31st. Wrapping up the month with a mix of sun and cloud today, leaning on the cloudier side this afternoon. Our highs are between 21 and 25. And right now at 555 West Georgia, 14.

0: That was Paul Brown's The Rhythm Method on Wave 98.3, Vancouver's coolest vibe. I'm Tara Jean. Thanks for hanging out this morning. Maybe you were hanging out last week and you're making a habit of it. Thank you. Well done. Hopefully you're feeling comfortable and enjoying the tunes. I've got them handled through till 10 o'clock. I'm also doing my due diligence this morning and making sure if you're a voter on the North Shore, you know there's a federal by-election today. Let your opinions be known. And it sounds like from polls, as I mentioned at the top of the hour, that housing and traffic congestion are two of the biggest concerns. That's going to be behind a lot of votes today. If you are potentially in the market to buy in North Vancouver, maybe you've already had the gut punch and you're thinking, no, North Vancouver, I was just looking into it. Approximately the average for a single family detached home right now in 2026 is nearly $2.3 million. That's the average cost for a single family detached home. And of course, there's some upper end homes in North Vancouver that really kind of tip the scale on that. Also, I mean, if you're a renter, you're curious what renters are paying in North Vancouver right now in the summer of 2026. The average rent for a one bedroom apartment in North Vancouver is about $2,500. I'll leave it with that. Actually, I'll leave it with this. I'll encourage you to go vote. Let your voice be known. It could really make an impact in Ottawa over the coming months and year. And the polls are closing at 7 o'clock, so, well, you got some time. Put it on your to-do list.
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decided to ease into fewer performances and focus on family in the next stage of her career. I'm going to read you her statement from her Facebook page, but just in case you missed it, this is all sort of coming from some viral videos over the last, I saw it last week. I don't know about you guys, but it was pretty concerning to see her on stage seeming like she didn't really know what she was doing on stage. Sometimes her backup singers, the clip that I saw, had to take over singing lead for her because she was confused and wanting to leave the stage. Maybe she should have left this. Maybe they should have left her. So here's the message from Gladys Knight. Again, she says, after much soul searching, I've decided I'll be easing into fewer performances. I'll be spending more time on projects with my husband and visiting with my grandbabies. I'm looking forward to this new era. I'd like to take a moment in advance to thank all my fans over the last three quarters of a century for making a little girl's dreams come true and supporting her every step of the way. And then Gladys Knight says, I'm immensely grateful to all of you and send my eternal love back to you. I hope to see your smiling faces out and about and on the road. God bless all of you and hope to see you soon. With love, Gladys. Now, I'll also say, I love it that her message is there. It sounds like she's heading into a more positive era where she can care for herself and be cared for in a different way. But there are some questions being sort of placed out into the universe right now about how it got to this point. Take care, Gladys, the queen. And this is Wave 98.3 for our Monday Together. Next tune I've got on deck for us here is Herb Alpert. You know it. If you don't, you'll love it. Route 101 on the way. He's coming to town, too.

0: That was Eddie Bull and Blue Wave on Wave 98.3, Vancouver's coolest vibe. And here's what's making waves on the West Coast, and BC politics definitely up there. We'll start provincially. So a BC by-election heating up in the Abbotsford Mission riding. This is the riding that the leader of the BC Conservative Party is running in. And man, Carrie Lee Finley, she's facing an increasing number of rivals, including former NDP Agriculture Minister Pam Alexis, and then a new candidate who's slipping in to run from the Centre BC Party. That vote is September the 26th, and Carrie Lynn Finley has her work cut out for her as she's still being accused of professional and ethical misconduct. And then still in BC, but in federal politics, there's actually a by-election today in beautiful North Vancouver, Capilano riding. Polls close at 7. In sports, I feel like it's a kind of a quiet week for local sports. The Vancouver Canadians are done their homestands for 2026. The Caps are going to play BC Place, but not until Saturday. And then the BC Lions, they're now on a, check them out, they're now on a 5-game win streak, but their next home game isn't until the 12th of September. But we do have your chance at tickets and a signed jersey on our contest page for the BC Lions at wave983.fm. And finally, our wave weather forecast. Some sun, some cloud, and highs today anywhere between 21 and 25. Right now at 555 West Georgia. Man, we just really can't warm up today. It's flirting with 15.
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the lineup for this year's Aritzia warehouse sale started yesterday, and it's not even open to the public until tomorrow. Just imagine. So today's Friends and Family Day. Aritzia offering anywhere between 50 and 90% off. And I will say, because we don't owe Aritzia anything. Aritzia is expensive, okay? It's like not, it's not a cheap retail shop. So to get up to 90% off is a big deal. And that's why every year, this same time of the year, it's kind of like, I was saying this morning, it's like a holiday for retail shoppers. And I'm looking at, it's kind of cool that the city of Vancouver's turned one of their city traffic cameras around so that we can see the lineup by Canada Place. There's even someone, at least one person from the angle I saw this morning, that set up a tent in the lineup. They've been there since yesterday evening, approximately. And even though the friends and family lineup is going to move on through today, that lineup is going to continue to be to build. It went all the way into Cole Harbour last year, a little bit further towards Stanley Park. So we'll see what comes of it today, but no fighting, behave yourselves, and know that, yeah, a lot of people want to get those 90% deals right off the bat. There's less of a deal available for you as you get to the tail end of the week, but the Aritzia warehouse sale is the 1st until the 7th of September, same time every single year. Can I tell a little quick little Aritzia story? Just a little quick one. So I got my grad dress from Aritzia back in 1997. I graduated up in Prince Rupert and my mom brought me down to the city to buy my dress. And it was this black dress and it was their like Aritzia's black dress of the season. And it was kind of skimpy, but I loved it. It was super cute. And then my daughter, 30 years later, she graduated this year and guess, I'm going to get all emotional. So silly over a dress, but she got the same dress, but the 2026 version, the Aritzia, just classic black dress. And I thought, not like she's like me, but just how classic they can have a black dress that it would be appealing to both of us, because otherwise my daughter would never wear anything I wear. I've got a whole dress collection. She's like, nope, don't want it. Just to see her. Give me a break.

my friends. That was Vincent Ngala on the waves. He's part of a really cool new documentary called Smooth World, and we're going to give you a sneak preview with the one and only saxophone superstar Dave Koz coming up at Blue Frog Studios on Sunday, September the 27th. There are some incredible wave artists who are all mixed up in the smooth jazz world. 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So join us at Blue Frog for a special advanced viewing of this new documentary, Smooth World. 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On our website, wave983.fm. You can check out our full calendar of concerts and events while you're there. Here's Jeffrey Osborne on the Wings of Love on the Wave.

So with one broad brush stroke, I'm going to say the forecast this week is a mix of sun and cloud with a chance of showers. But the kind of stinkier of the bunch, unless you like it a little grayer, Wednesday's going to be much cloudier with a more significant chance of showers. Now, today, that bucks the trend, though, because it's going to be just sunny, a little cloudier after the noon hour, but no rain in the forecast until tomorrow. Our highs today, and it will be the warmest day of the week, 21 at the water and 25 inland. Did I get emotional? No. Right now, 55 West Georgia. It really is taking its time warming up this morning, but we did just hit 17 degrees. She's a beauty. Thanks for being here on Monday, August the 31st, as we wrap up this summer month. Here's Candy Dulfer, LA City Lights.

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so it's the final week of the PNE. I feel like she's been having a good year, especially with our brand spanking new venue, one of the most beautiful new venues on the planet in 2026. I'm just going to call it. Man, she's so beautiful. This week, the Summer Night Concert Series bringing to us, let's see, Train Tomorrow, Bare Naked Ladies, Weird Al, Earth, Wind & Fire, flagging that one for September the 4th, which is what, is that Friday? And then Sarah McLachlan on the 6th. Boy George wrapping up this year's Summer Night Concert Series on the 7th. And just overall, thank you so much to the organizers for putting on another great year at the PNE. If you're going to be heading down midweek, so let's say Wednesday-ish, there is a pretty good chance of showers. So remember that at the new Freedom Mobile Arch, no umbrellas. Maybe you can makeshift something with an old Gore-Tex. Or just get a ticket, get yourself right underneath the arch, and enjoy the shows. The PNE wrapping up by the end of the Labor Day weekend. Oh, man. Long weekend coming up. I shouldn't have caught me off guard, but it did.

That was Al Jarreau on The Wave. I'm TJ. Just got to put on my reading glasses here, my old lady glasses, so I can see the forecast. I just recently, I don't know when you had to get your reading glasses. I just got mine in the last 6 months, and it's made me feel elderly, but it's also made me feel free at the same time. And also like a librarian. They're kind of cute. Hey, our wave weather forecast, now that I can see it, it's going to be a mix of sun and cloud today with a high of just 21. If you want it a little bit warmer, a little more humid, creep inland, and it could feel as warm as 28 today. So, yeah, that's a real range. Chance of showers creeping in by tomorrow afternoon, and then by Wednesday, we're going to have a very cloudy day with a decent chance of showers. Highs this week, I mean, this is the warmest day that I can see anyway. Environment Canada calling for highs of 19 once we get to Wednesday and beyond. Right now at 555 West Georgia, 17 degrees. I hope you're digging the tunes. 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

That was Rob Tardik and Steve Oliver. Love a collab. That was called Keep Going on the Wave. I'm TJ. I'm going to wrap up our time together this morning by doing my civic duty, and maybe you want to do yours. On the North Shore today, there's a federal by-election. It's for North Vancouver, Capilano. If that's your riding, you're going to be choosing a new MP after the Liberal MP, Jonathan Wilkinson, stepped down. I was mentioning on the show a little bit earlier this morning, too, the top issues that polls have shown matter to voters on the North Shore: housing, check, and traffic congestion. So maybe keep those top of mind too. When you vote today in the North Vancouver Capilano riding, happy voting. 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

way. It's 98.3. That is Les Sabler, Bridge the Gap. Gladys Knight and the Pips opening up Monday midday. Gladys has just announced she is stepping back from touring. 82 years old. I guess it is really interfering with her health. She says she wants to spend more time with her grandbabies. Gladys Knight, love you and wishing you all the best. Vicki Van Dyke along with you Monday morning. Catch a feeling. It's Najee with Will Downing on the Wave.

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That is Richard Elliott, Wave 98.3. Good morning, Vicki Van Dyke here with you. 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We've got tickets to see the BC Lions taking on the Montreal Alouettes, September 12th, BC Place. And one very lucky person takes home an official BC Lions jersey signed by number 12 quarterback Nathan Rourke. So you want that? 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Stevie Wonder. Love this one. Ribbon in the Sky. 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

Catalina Kiss. That is Acoustic Alchemy on the way. Coming right up, Gavin Hope. Back to your heart. It's Lindsay Webster, Wave 98.3.

Dr. Norm. That is the name of the song. Dave Koz with Paul Jackson Jr. Big news, Dave Koz fans. Cool new movie called Smooth World, and the sneak preview is happening Sunday, September 27th at Blue Frog Studios in White Rock, a very special advanced screening of this documentary exploring the wonderfully unexpected world of smooth jazz. I've seen it. It's very cool. Sterling Fox will be hosting. There'll be a Q&A with director Mickey Duje, and guess what? Dave Koz is going to be there answering your questions and probably bringing along his sax for a few tunes. Get your tickets now, wave983.fm. Here comes Tower of Power on the

It ain't me, babe. Jesse Cook, Melissa McClellan together on the wave. Well, it will be these guys, babe, coming up in just a few days. September 4th, PNE. It's Earth, Wind, and Fire. After the love is gone. 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

closer I get to you. Roberta Flack, Donny Hathaway together. Getting close to September, like really close. Happy last day of August. 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And they've got that FIFA museum going on. And tomorrow night's the final day, Twilight Tuesdays at Science World. So take the kids. One last treat before back to school. Special effects, Kiely Minucci. Been so long. 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

into my heart. That is Chris Botti coming to the Chan Center at UBC September 25th, right after his cruise. He is still offering great ticket prices and wave perks. Check it out, concerts page. Also, check out Stu Brachetto's phone chat with Chris Botti. It's posted on the homepage, wave983.fm. Paul Taylor, this is Burnin' on the Wave.

480 East. That is East Side. And before that, Dreamin' with Marshmello Pink and Sting. And Sting will be in town October 5th and 6th at the Queen Elizabeth Theater. And then a little further into October, five big nights at BC Place. This guy right here, Bruno Mars, Risk It All, Wave 98.3.

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heading north. That is Gabriel Mark Hasselbeck on the wave. Lionel Richie opening up Monday lunch. Love will find a way. A brighter day. This is Ronnie Jordan on the wave.

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Cindy Bradley with her latest on the wave. It's called Strollin'. And this Friday night, good night to go strolling in White Rock because the night market is back. And I do believe this is the final episode. Fantastic food, lots of vendors, and Marine Drive coming alive with good vibes, good food, good entertainment this Friday night in White Rock. And here comes the moonlighting theme with Al Jarreau, Wave 98.3.

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Wave 98.3. That is brand new. Kim Waters, Socks You Up. That is the name of the song. Could have very easily been called Violin You Up, Fiddle You Up. Okay, that sounds horrible. Because Kim Waters originally played the violin, not the sax. And you know why he changed? He said playing the violin at the age of 8 years old didn't go over well with the fellas. And so the rest is history. Sax You Up, Kim Waters. Silk, it's Rick Braun, Wave 98.3.

Hi, this is Canadian-born saxophonist Darren Ron, introducing my brand new song, When I'm With You, right here on Wave 98.3. This song is all about being with those you love. When I was writing this, I was thinking about my amazing and beautiful wife, Priscilla, and just when we have one of those weekends where we can get away or get up to the mountains and just hang out and be with each other, no cell phones, no interruptions, just the two of us. So that was the inspiration behind When I'm With You.

time with you. That is Darren Ron on the Wave. Get to know Darren, part of my Getting to Know Our Stars interview series posted under the interview tab, homepage at wave983.fm. I know it's hard to scroll through, so I actually made a list, and I can tell you that Darren Ron is somewhere near page 8. The more I add, unfortunately, the more the page things change. But right now, if you really want to get to know Darren Ron, look at page 8. All right, Alex Cuba coming up. This is J-Row, City Groove, Wave 98.3.

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Mother Lode, classic on the wave, that is When I Die. Les Sabler on deck. 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

going to be I'm Falling in Love, the Spinners on the Wave. You know, before they actually became very famous and somewhat wealthy, Motown had them doing day jobs even while they were spinning. So they were doing chauffeur work and road managing, chaperones and sales clerks. And then they got big. And then they signed with Aretha Franklin's label too and got really big. And that's the story of the Spinners. Kayla Waters, her latest. This is Bountiful. Wave 98.3, Vancouver's coolest vibe.

98.3 Deep is the Midnight Sea, the David Blamire's group. And another David, we just got some big news. Dave Koz, Sunday, September 27th, Blue Frog Studios in White Rock, a sneak preview of the new documentary exploring the wonderful world of smooth jazz. It's called Smooth World. And guess what? Afterwards, after the movie, director Mickey Dujay will be there taking questions. Dave Koz will be there taking questions. And Sterling Fox will be there, too, to be your host. So get your tickets now. All the info at wave983.fm. 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

Shortwave 98.3 with Kat Levance and Vancouver Music to start things off for a Monday afternoon. And what's been going down? Well, it's the last day of August. The month of August is going down quickly, but it's a beautiful way to end it. It's sunny and 20 degrees with a lovely ocean breeze here in downtown Vancouver. We'll have a look at all the weekend weather stuff a little later on. Sterling Fox with you. Hope you had a nice weekend and nice to be back with you. Hope your day is going well. Lots of great music to get you through the balance of it. This hour, including Luther Vandross and Michael Bublé, and this from Pablo, and I Feel Love Again on the Wave.

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Wave 98.3 with Swing Out Sister and Breakout for a Monday afternoon, 20 degrees in the sunshine. Here's a look at the week as we begin the month of September tomorrow. This is the last week of school, summer vacation too. School goes back a week from tomorrow on September 8th. To the enormous relief of more than one parent in Metro Vancouver, I'm sure. So tomorrow, for the 1st of September, we're looking at a mix of sun and cloud with a chance of showers. And Wednesday will be a wet day. And Thursday, possibly some leftover showers. And then Friday and Saturday, a mix of sun and cloud, highs around 20. And looking ahead to the weekend, the long weekend, of course, Labor Day is Monday, and it's the last weekend of the PNE. Lots going on around town, concerts and events, and oh my gosh. So for the weekend, as I said, Saturday, a mix of sun and cloud and 21. Sunday, we're looking at a chance of showers, a little cooler, 19. And looking around the corner into early next week, it looks like a mix of sun and cloud for holiday Monday as well. That the balance of that forecast is due out a little later on. But so it's a kind of a mixed bag week. But the last day of August is turning out to be pretty nice. And we've got some great music to go along with it, too. Here's Vincent Dingala on sax, a fun performer, very talented guy. This one's called Snap, Crackle, Pop. Add the milk, and away we go. 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
1: Wave 98.3 with Raul Madonna, a song called Pick Somebody Up, which today we dedicate to the Ottawa Rough Riders, who lost to the BC Lions yesterday, and they are now 0-11 for the season. The Lions put a very, very, very cool thing online today, expressing some sympathy for the Ottawa Rough Riders and not trying to, well, parade too much the fact that they've just won 5 in a row. So, and now they're up tough, rather. They've got to go to Montreal this week, and then they've got Montreal back here the week after. This will be the test. This will be the deal breaker for the Lions, the next two games. We've got tickets organized for that return game against Montreal on the 12th. All the details at wave983.fm. Here's Lisa Addio. 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

Wave 98.3 with Demo Cates and a song called Asian Nights. Dance with My Father, a huge hit song for Luther Vandross. Michael Bublé and Lisa Addio in there as well for your Monday afternoon. It is 2:47 straight up. The big shock today for those of us who got up and drove to work was the price of gas. When I went home on Friday afternoon, the pumps were at $1.99. I know that's a little pricey for our listeners outside of British Columbia or even the lower mainland of British Columbia. But from $1.99 on Friday afternoon to $2.17 on Monday morning. Yikes! What happened over the weekend? Oh, guess. The Strait of Hormuz, turns out, isn't open after all. Here are the Manhattans. Wonderful song. This is Shining Star. 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

Wave 98.3, Vancouver's Tom Colclough with Calypso Nights and Bill Withers' Use Me, starting off another great hour of music, which eventually will include Al Jarreau and Eric Clapton. And right now, a song from Leslie Feist. Now, this was an Apple commercial that started in the Super Bowl a whole bunch of years ago and really was the absolute launch pad for quite a successful musical career. You'll recall this as soon as you hear it. Oh, yes, you can close your eyes and see the TV ad. It's a count-in, and the song is 1, 2, 3, 4. Feel free to sing along with The Wave.

Hey, this is Canadian guitarist and songwriter Rob Tardick with a new release from my album Perspective. It's a song called I'm Okay and features my great friend Gabriel Mark Hasselbach from Vancouver. It's a song that, well, Gabriel was added just kind of last minute. I had the idea to add some horns and his name popped up from our recent and past collaborations and it just worked out in the last minute of things. So here we are. Hope you enjoy it right here on Wave 98.3. I'm Okay.

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Wave 88.3, Richard Elliott on sax, and a fun tune called Very Delicious. It is 3:20 in the afternoon sunshine, 21 degrees, with a lovely ocean breeze here at 555 West Georgia, as the afternoon commute begins for this last week of vacation. So this would be the week you would think the people who hadn't gone away all summer long, time to check out, see ya. You wouldn't know that on the roads. Already counterflow due in any minute now, southbound on 99 into the Massey Tunnel. A couple of problems getting there, though, particularly on Granville Street heading out of the city or to the airport. An accident southbound on Granville at 39th has traffic in all directions gummed up for a few minutes until they get that cleared away. And down in Richmond, on number 1 Road and Williams is also the scene of another fender bender that may be causing some traffic issues. Be prepared for some slow progress through that area. Otherwise, we're looking at volume just beginning to build, and we'll keep an eye on things through the afternoon rush hour and keep you posted as best we can. And most importantly, we'll keep great music coming your way. Great memories from Al Jarreau. Wave 98.3.

Wave 98.3, that is Rebecca Jade and Show Me. And also Al Jarreau in there, and We're in This Love Together. And Evan Taylor, along with the great Dave Cause, and Skate On. It's 3:32. There is a strong chance that on the Supper Time News tonight on TV, you're going to see some pictures that are going to make you go, oh, really? It's August 31st, and the pictures will be of snowfall in parts of Alberta. But the snow is not restricted to just Alberta, because we have reports here on the BC side of the Rocky Mountains of the first major snow dump. It wasn't just like a little dusting. They got whacked in two places, up there in Golden at Kicking House Mountain and the resort, of course, and in Invermere, the first snowfall of the season recorded at Panorama Mountain. I've skied Panorama. It's fantastic rocky skiing. But August 31st, they're pushing it a little bit, don't you think? However, if you're part of the mountain team and looking forward to the ski season, August 31st is okay. This could be a signal that we're in for a pretty good year. A little early in the year, but there you go. And yes, the pictures of all the snow in Alberta will make you go, oh my. Here's Sam Smith. I'm not the only one on the wave.

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Hit 98.3 and a couple of great duets for your Monday afternoon. That's Mark Jordan and Amy Sky with Long Shot, and the latest from Charlie Puth, who duets with Hikaru Udata on a really nice new song called Home. It's 3:50 straight up, 21 degrees downtown, and as promised, here's Eric Clapton and One Woman on the Way.

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1: Good afternoon. It is 4 o'clock, and here's what's making waves. Three federal by-elections are taking place today, with one in rural Quebec expected to be a tight race. Conservative Richard Martel resigned his seat in Chicoutimi-Lefleur to sit in the Senate and only won in 2025 by 1,500 votes. The other two races are in the Toronto riding of Beaches, East York, and the BC riding of North Vancouver-Capilano, where thousands have turned out at the polls, which close at 7 p.m. A seventh BC Conservative politician is leaving the provincial party's caucus following the cancellation of a scheduled caucus meeting in Richmond today. Chilliwack Cultus Lake MLA Aaliyah Warbus joins the exodus under new leader Kerry Lynn Findlay. Warbus was one of the most prominent figures in the party as an Indigenous MLA and former House leader. She says she's lost confidence in the party under Findlay and will sit as an independent, and goes on to add, it's not just sitting MLAs that have walked away, but critical and talented members of our riding associations and staff that we rely on. And the boom in AI technology has some people in desk jobs wondering about making the switch to the skilled trades. Some career counselors say they're seeing more interest in switching among mid-career workers, but not knowing where to begin often delays the process. Online assignment tools can help you figure out where your strengths lie, but the path to a new career can take 4 years of school and several exams, as well as finding an employer willing to hire you as an apprentice. Still, as many younger workers are discovering, persistence pays off quite well once a new career path is determined and then followed up. In sports, the Blue Jays are off today. They're traveling to Cleveland to begin a series against the Guardians tomorrow. The Seattle Mariners are in Boston tonight. And the Vancouver Canadiens also traveling, heading to Tri-Cities for a series that begins tomorrow. Vancouver Whitecaps will be home to St. Louis this coming Saturday night at 7:30. And the Vancouver Rise are also back in town this weekend. They'll play the Halifax people on Saturday afternoon. Those are the Halifax Tides, by the way. Swangard Stadium, the venue, of course, and kickoff is Saturday afternoon at 4:30. The BC Lions, now with 5 wins in a row, are off to Montreal this Friday for the beginning of a home-and-home series, which ends here in Vancouver on September 12th at BC Place. Wave weather, partly cloudy tonight, a low of 14. Mainly cloudy tomorrow with a chance of showers late in the day and a bit of a breeze tomorrow with a high of 20, though. Showers expected for Wednesday, and then we're back to a mix of sun and cloud on Thursday with a chance of showers and a mix of sun and cloud for Friday and Saturday as well. Right now, we've got mostly sunshine and a lovely breeze and 20 degrees in downtown Vancouver.

Wave 98.3, Boney James on sax and a fun tune called Solid, along with Silk Sonic, the other Bruno Mars project, and Leave the Door Open. It is 4:09. It is 20 degrees on this lovely Monday afternoon. Lots of great music ahead this hour, including Spandau Ballet and Spyro Gyra. And right now, here's Simply Red and Stay on the Wave.

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98.3's Darren Ron on sax and a fun tune called Deluxe and great memories from Spandau Ballet with True. 20 degrees at 427. Did you go to the movies this past weekend? Well, neither did I, but apparently a whole lot more people did. And 3 years after Warner Brothers abruptly canned Coyote versus Acme, the Looney Tunes feature film debuted with an estimated $15.5 million over the weekend. For the fifth weekend in a row, however, Spider-Man topped the North American box office, another $22 million in Canada and the U.S., bringing the worldwide total to $2.3 billion, making it the fourth highest grossing film of all time. Coyote versus Acme was the best of the newcomers. It was in second place this weekend. I haven't seen it, but I'm really quite looking forward to it. It's a sort of a live action animation combo in the genre of Who Framed Roger Rabbit, and a big Looney Tunes fan from my childhood. Who isn't? So it was in second place this weekend. The Odyssey was third. Insidious Out of the Further was fourth. And the Ridley Scott action drama The Dog Stars, starring Jacob Elordi, flopped. It was in fifth place, only $8 million for 20th Century. It added another 11 overseas, not a whole lot of money that costs $100 million to make. But then, that's only the first week. But yes, Coyote versus Acme. Haven't seen it, but quite looking forward to see it. And really, apparently, it is doing very well. It's getting a lot of really fun reviews. And why not? It's a fun movie. Great concept, too. Quincy Jones, James Ingram, teaming up on 100 Ways. 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

Wave 98.3, Robin Thicke and Morning Sun, along with 100 Ways from Quincy Jones and James Ingram in there as well for your Monday afternoon. As to Morning Sun tomorrow, while TJ's on the radio, it's quite likely. The forecast for Tuesday is a few clouds and a chance of a shower, but later in the day. So tomorrow morning could be a bit of a mixed bag, a mix of sun and cloud, and then later on. A high tomorrow will be 20, as was the forecast for today, and we actually made it past it for a little while. We've settled back at 20 degrees right now. Not exactly a horrible spot to be in on the last day of August, now is it? Here's Lee Rittenour.

98.3, Van Morrison, who today is the birthday boy. We'll do the celebrity birthday thing in about an hour or so. But yeah, just a bit of a sneak preview. Van is 81 today, and the music is still timeless and wonderful. Also, the Shaker song from Spyro Gyra. It's 4:49. Up next is a song that I've actually complained about on the radio, only in the most positive way, because I said this is one of the songs that gets stuck in my head. This one's been stuck in my head for weeks. Last summer, it was Honey by Lenny Kravitz. This summer, it's So Am I by Vancouver's own Ivan Hartle. And I shared this with Ivan the other day, and he said, well, me too. It went around and around and around in my head for a long time before it finally came out. So kind of thanks for sharing the load. Here's So Am I on the Wave.

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1: Good afternoon. It is 5 o'clock, and here's what's making waves. Three federal by-elections, including North Vancouver Capilano, are wrapping up today as Prime Minister Carney now faces the task of scheduling six more across the country. Liberal MP Stephen Guilbeault has officially resigned his Montreal seat, and Saskatchewan Conservative MP Kathy Wagenthal is also expected to formally step down today after announcing her plans earlier this summer. Federal rules require the Prime Minister to call a by-election between 11 and 180 days after a seat becomes vacant.